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That's why I hold your picture to my chest, and it make me feel fine. 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

0: 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That's why I'm just sitting here now trying to finish off this last little half pint I got, you know. And I don't know what I'm supposed to, but you know, as I think about this and I feel like I know good and well that I'll be all right in a little while, because, you know, I can just get my hands on some sterno, you know, and everything will be I'm almost gone, but I wish you would stop the rain. Somebody up there ought to turn it off, you know, especially since it's raining all over the world, you know. How about the world?
1: 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Читаем вместе.
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